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1: 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Long time ago, me and my brother Kyle here, we was hitchhiking down a long and lonesome road. 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

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Now you do what they told you. Now you do what they told you.

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Nickelback, Rattle the Cage.

drei Einsteiger. I keep trying to drown it up, but your voice gets louder. 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Rock Antenne Österreich, Playlist Update, Never Tell, Other Side.

know the truth, so let's talk about it. You know the truth, so let's talk about it. You sound confused, so let's talk about it. So what you wanna?